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0: 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Coming up in the mix. Sinclair. And now, this is Sunny Federa.

0: brothers and sisters. I'm MC Stretch, your host of the Tomorrowland main stage.
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in the mix, Jonas Blue. 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
4: 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Coming up in the mix, Didier Sinclair.
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every day. I'm Justin Wilkes with 3 hours of brilliant electronic music to get us going. And throwing back to Hugel in the Crystal Garden last summer as the countdown to Tomorrowland Belgium 2026 continues. Here's Frankie Rizzardo.

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0: You're listening to the sound of Tomorrowland. Coming up in the mix, Renier Sonneveld.
1: Yeah. Renier Sonneveld with Gordo and Loco Loco playing soon.
0: Revo.
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0: And now, this is Kygo

0: 7 days to go to Tomorrowland. We're celebrating next week with another artist on the Tomorrowland Friendship Mix, who is performing this year and has performed many years at the festival. Actually, Kevin DeVries will be taking to the Tomorrowland turntables on Thursday night after Ben's Celebrate the Magic. So make sure you're around. Get that one in your diary. Saturday's Daybreak Sessions continues with me, Justin Wilkes, as we throw back to 2023 at Tomorrowland and hit the main stage with Vintage Culture.
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Universe, Noisy Summer 91. It's Justin on your Daybreak Sessions. Delivering the best electronic music in the mix, Monday through Saturday with me. And hanging out with you until lunchtime today when Nervo are counting down your brand new Tomorrowland Top 30. And another Hang On. Or is there a contender that can take that top spot? It's David Guetta, Jennifer Lopez, Save Me Tonight.

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0: And now, this is Bob Sinclair

rhythm is Rhythm Strings of Life, played by DJ Tennis on the Core Stage. Tomorrowland in 2022. DJ Tennis back this year at the festival. He's going to be doing a set in the Crystal Garden first weekend Sunday.

0: Control. Don't stop that tune. It is Afrojack and Eva Simons. Night Freak providing the remix. It's Justin on your Daybreak Sessions. He was here last night with his monthly show on One World Radio. Vintage Culture next up in the mix. Teaming up with the mighty Tiesto. The track is Coffee. Saturday's Daybreak Sessions with me, Justin Wilkes.
1: 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Thank you for listening, and I hope to see you soon sometime.

0: us? 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

0: 27 days to Tomorrowland Belgium 2026. The countdown is on. LP Joby returns. Hissy's on the Frozen Lotus from earlier in the year.
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0: 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This is Return to Bebo, and it's on the way. Martin Garrix and Ed Sheeran's Repeat It Play soon, but first, Sunny Federa, Libby Ann Cat. 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

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It's Repeat It, playing on One World Radio. We heard Alok from the main stage at Tomorrowland in 2024. Just 27 days to go until we're back on the holy grounds for Tomorrowland Belgium 2026.

0: will it still be there when Nervo count down your chart today? 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
1: I know that this could hurt me bad. I know that this could feel like that. 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

DJ Minx, Dam Swindle, and Back to the Old School before that Oscar Med K. The perfect music for a Saturday morning, getting you over however your weekend's gone so far, getting you ready for Saturday and whatever you're doing today, and bringing the vibe of Tomorrowland to you wherever you are on the planet. 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

0: of Pink Panthress, rebooting MJ Cole's smooth UK garage classic. Still Sincere plays on your Daybreak Sessions. I'm Justin Wilkes, back Monday morning, nice and early, to wake you up with the best electronic music in the mix. 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

0: brothers and sisters. 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

playlist. It is MK and Poppy Bascombe with their track Zone. I'm going to reveal one thing here. You'll be hearing these vocals again as we continue through the list. Next up, it's an artist who entered our chart last time together with A-Trip. And I'm talking about, of course, Chris Lake with his track Make You Fight. They should have called this one Make You Dance because that's what I'm doing to it right now. Let's

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0: Ricky Rosado.
1: After this fire recap, it's time to continue with another wicked record. Sorry Puppy by

are counting down the days to Tomorrowland this summer. And another artist on the lineup is, of course, Sonny Federa. Great vibes guaranteed with him. And to celebrate, here are not one, but two of his tracks.

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0: Tomorrowland. My name's Ashley Wilson. I'm from England.
1: 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I'm coming from Madrid.
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You guys don't seem to get enough of the next one. Released in March, it has gained another 3 spots in this week's chart. Now it's almost time to reveal the big 3, but not yet. First, it's time for the Bow.

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2: 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Coming up in the middle.

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0: presents Dimitri Vegas and Like Mike at Ushuaia Ibiza. 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

Odyssey that came around this year. Of course, we'll be bringing you all the action live from the festival. So make sure you're tuning in right here and that you're keeping an eye out on our socials at Tomorrowland One World Radio. 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
1: 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And now, this is Kygo.

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0: Band presents Dimitri Vegas and Like Mike at Ushuaia Ibiza. 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
1: 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I'm totally ready to kick some ass this weekend. Hope you're well. 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
3: Welcome to One World Radio with me, MC Stretch, and the show we all love, Relive the Madness. Take a peek with me through the pages of our ongoing story that is Tomorrowland. The fairy tale becomes reality, and that unites the world. Are you ready? Then let's begin. Taking you back to the underwater stage known as Planaxis with the mighty Ben Bomer and Father Ocean.

Mighty MK from the Great Library. We roll on with one called Vintage Culture on the main stage for the Reflection of Love. Soaked in the Sunshine, relive the madness. 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
1: So apparently I have an MC somewhere here. All right, Tomorrowland. So this is streaming all over the world right now. Can we make some noise for the people watching? On three, Tomorrowland. One, two, three.

Otto Nose for Amicorum Spectaculum, arguably the greatest main stage design of all time. Some might disagree. Anyway, this is John Summit, one of two performances from last summer, this one live from the Freedom Stage.

Who else but Martin Garrix? All right, pay attention. Core in LA. Young lad from Australia takes over. This is Maul Greb and Loving You. Get to know, we are one world.

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0: more time, make some noise for the wonderful Sasha! Tomorrow night, you are amazing, and I will see you soon. Take care, bye-bye!
1: Armin van Buuren, of course. That's it from me, leaving you with the kids from Ushuaia, Wednesday nights, live from Brazil. Dimitri Vegas, and Like Mike. Peace out.

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0: late to see Calvin Harris, weekends number one and two on the Holy Grounds this summer. Going to be making his debut at Tomorrowland after so many years of avoiding it, per se, if you will. Teaming up with Alesso on this one, it's Under Control.
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1: Dirty South started making bootlegs and mashups on his family computer after moving from Serbia to Australia as a teenager. Fast forward to today, people are talking about how he's going to spend more time back in the studio and possible collaborations with who they want him to team up with. That is to be determined. Right now, Dirty South, this is Phasing.

anthems. This next track spent a long time at number one on Beatport. Became the longest running number one on Beatport. It is Jam Back. The track is Positive.

0: that has got main stage vibe written all over it. That's why it's a Tomorrowland anthem. That is David Guetta, Showtek, and Vassy with their track Bad.
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0: Speaking of main stage anthems, Fisher, his track Losing It. This started out in the clubs. It became a global anthem very quickly.

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10: 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Before Swedish House Mafia, it's Tell Me Why.
3: The Vici.
10: The Knights.
3: And now, this is Hugel.
10: He says Ibiza feels like a second home to him. After years of playing the island's biggest clubs, he's become one of the artists helping shape its modern sound. Hugel, Jamaican Bam Bam, let's go.

Swedish House Mafia took over the world. Steve Angello and Axwell were teaming up for a little supergroup titled Super Mode. Tell Me Why combines elements of two classic Bronski Beat tracks, making it one of the most beloved dance records of the 2000s. This is Tell Me Why.

Tiesto with a lesson in counting right there. From the main stage, Tomorrowland 2022, Kids versus Sweater Weather. This is

0: 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The Renegade is a perfect example of why he's a favorite. This is one of my favorite tracks, Friend Within, The Renegade.
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4: 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I will check you out right now. The classic Don't Let Me Down. Crashing.

0: I just saw Sunnery and Ryan last week with Oliver Heldens here in my hometown, and I can't wait to see them on the Holy Grounds once again. Their energy is so infectious and so amazing, they blow it up every single time.
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1: Everybody is still buzzing at the fact that there will be some Prida EPs on the way. Can't wait to hear the new stuff from Eric Prydz, alias. But right now, Midnight City.

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1: Masano recently called Anima one of the artists helping shape the future of melodic techno. I would agree with that. Projects like Afterlife, Sphere, and Las Vegas. And then this one, together with Camel Fat from 2023, it's The Sign.

0: Man presents Dimitri Vegas and Like Mike at Ushuaia Ibiza. 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
1: 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My name's Ashley Wilson. I'm from England.
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6: The track is I Run.

One of the Tomorrowland anthems that has defined an entire genre. Steve Aoki, Chris Lake, and 2 Jamo. The track really needs no introduction, but I'll give it one as I walk it right up here to the drop. This is Boneless.

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That is Deadmau5. The track is not exactly, we're going to go from Deadmau5 to his counterpart, his longtime production buddy, member of KX5, Cascade and Mogwai. This is Something Something Champs.

0: The Tomorrowland DJ Academy is looking for the final DJs to perform at Tomorrowland Belgium. 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
1: The track is The Feeling, and I get a feeling you're going to love it. That was cheesy, I'm sorry.
0: Kulsh.
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1: He says he wants to be more than just a DJ or a producer. Through his music, the label, live experiences, he's helping shape an emotional and cinematic side of modern techno. He's being supported by everybody like Anima and Tiesto, everybody that's within that realm. Masano, it's the feeling.

0: to Tomorrowland. This is Dimitri Vegas and Like Mike.
1: Beautiful people, I want to know who's ready to do the hunt with us tonight? I need each and every one to join in with us. Tomorrowland, are you ready? Everybody now. Okay. That's right. A little bit louder. Yeah, that's it. Keep it coming. I can feel it.

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I loved this track beforehand, but now it's even better. I didn't think it could get any better, but it did.

0: 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I'm MC Stretch, your host of the Tomorrowland main stage.
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0: 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I'm from Holland.
1: Dolo. I'm from Orlando, Florida.
2: 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I'm from Hungary. The vibe, music, energy. Let's go.
3: 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Coming up in the mix, David Guetta.
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3: And now, this is John Summit

RG's cinematic New World project continues to grow, blending science fiction, mythology, melodic techno, all into one big, giant, ambitious live concept that is amazing. Let's go back a couple of years. RG and Omnia, the track is Aria.

Tiësto's got the world buzzing, headed back towards his trance roots. Got a new album in the works. Can't wait to hear that. Oliver Heldens teaming up with Sander Van Doorn for a track titled This.

signature sounds from Fred again. My name is Greg Jake, and this is Tomorrowland Anthems. Let's keep this mix rolling. Mike Williams, of course, notoriously famous for getting behind the decks with no shoes on, says it's just comfortable. It's what he likes to do. It feels like yesterday.

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7: 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My name is Ben Malone. You're locked in to One World Radio, the only place where you can keep fully across what is going down on the stages of Tomorrowland this year. Right now, we're reliving some of the highlights, and this next one was certainly up there as one of my favorite sets so far. Medusa, live from Tomorrowland.

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0: Wow, what a set. I'm almost speechless. I don't even know what to say. The energy here is incredible and going in hard. These guys are not messing around here. 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

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These guys have been working for the last 2 days, non-stop, barely sleeping, just for this moment to make it happen. For all of us. So thank you, Tomorrowland!

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1: 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I'm from Dubai.
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0: 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I'm Nicky Romero. I'm totally ready to kick some ass this weekend. Hope you are as well. Enjoy it here at One World Radio.
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0: Usher from Prosper came round to mine to do a studio session. My house had a power cut, so we just stopped the session and went for dinner, and then Harvey met us at dinner. So then I went back and like changed the drums a bit. They added like the stabby and the really dun dun dun dun and some of the chords, which isn't my strong point, but their parts made the song like into a hit.
1: Nice one, Clooney. We continue with Alesso and One Republic. This is In Your Eyes.

0: We've been waiting a long time for this one. Alesso with One Republic in Your Eyes. It will sound amazing because he is a Conciencia confirmed artist.
1: Focusing on the more melodic part of what I'm mostly known for, and just still honor what I'm known for, but keep it fresh, basically.
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1: That is John Summit live from the festival on the Tomorrowland main stage. If you want to find out when you can see him there again, jump on the Tomorrowland app and take us with you wherever you go. You'll also find this guy, Fisher, is on that same main stage at Conciencia.

0: and time to get on our tune of the week. It's from Lost Frequencies, who's been busy earlier this year.
1: Yeah, that was in February, so I came back in Belgium with all this music and I showed it to my friends, and then I was like, I have so much music. I was excited because also a lot of great vocals, a lot of instrumentals where I try something different, but it still matches and works all together. But it's still all a work in progress. But now I release So Much Beauty Around Us, which is part of this whole batch. And I'm going to release as we go more and more tracks towards an album.
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boss life. Baby, how you do to take it all off? 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

0: next week, 21. 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
0: He's been in Ibiza.
2: Yeah, right now life is crazy. I'm living on tour, obviously living in a plane, try to produce the next song in the plane. And it just released, so yeah. No, it's great to live in summertime, and you know, because I produce the next hit for the European summer, so it's great.
0: Some serious collaborations on 21 that lands next week, including Snoop Dogg. Yeah, they joined together at Coachella. Did you see that? Right here, right now, let's talk about Medusa coming to the Holy Grounds as a 3 and also performing back-to-back with Kevin DeVries.

0: off to Holland. 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

0: Callers with The Magician. Respectful, absolutely. Now let's talk about the festival and the fact that Steve and Seb will be joining us and their summer residency starts soon.
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2: It's nice to be based there also the whole summer, you know. 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And I think last year we were supposed to do it, but then music came in the way. It's a commitment every Sunday, you know, you have to get back to the island. And the problem was I ended up staying there the whole summer anyways, so I could have just done it.

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0: busy year for touring with Martin Garrix. He's been doing the Americas and concludes that part one in Chicago next week before heading to Ibiza via Tomorrowland.
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Some of them you get there and you're like, you know, like, the stage is all right, but we know here, we know that every inch of this festival is going to blow us away.

0: presents Dimitri Vegas and Like Mike at Ushuaia Ibiza. 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